One of the most difficult things to do is find yourself in a storm. And while in that storm, it seems like everyone who you thought you could count on has walked away. And sometimes it seems like even God himself has forgotten about you. But in spite of that, to still be able to lift your hands and say,

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Okay, yeah, I feel a little bit better. I feel all right now.

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You're going to hear the melody from time to time. And then when we say, you go. Okay? Here we go.

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And you also meet some folks who just can't seem to just get to the other side. It's always seems to be a battle and can't seem to find their way or win that victory. And life just gets hard and marriages get tough. And you get so discouraged that you just don't think there's any way out. But I beg to differ. Because my God always rescues every time. And I know it's hard, because it gets real hard sometimes. Because you just feel like you're in the desert. You're going, God, where are you? Where are you? I mean, I know you're there, but I don't see you. I don't feel you. I can't touch you. Where are you? And if you're one of those people tonight, I have a song for you. Because you know what? Help is on the way. So be encouraged, even through the tough times in the desert. Whether you realize it or not, God's using it for the good. So this song's for you. It just goes like this.

You Masra, because me love you. Me no mahore moro in me, futaigu, for me love you, Masra. And this is the special to give you.

Abraham had waited for his promise to come to pass. He waited 75 years, 76, 77, 80, 85, 90. Then 99, God showed up as El Shaddai. When God reveals himself as El Shaddai, he's about to bring some

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Minha pi, da minha arquicha longu ambu inspirasi, no asitiu asi, no mahor binabaca, fumi arquicha lombe nanganeti fira niganta point five FM. Ik ben Andrew Kromo, de manager van Musica del Cielo, sending all my love and respect to everyone, everywhere, listening to Radio Shalom.

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So I'm Letting Go is a song that I wrote pretty soon after moving to Nashville a couple years ago. I was just sort of in this place of, you know, I graduated college, I had just signed a record deal, and I was just learning about this industry and about this new life that I was sort of undertaking. And I didn't know exactly how things were going to turn out. I had left a lot behind at home, you know, my family, my friends, my church, everything that I had grown up around, everything that was comfortable. And so I wanted to kind of write a song about it. All I had was the title. And I went in to meet with Tony Wood, who was a writer friend of mine, and Ian Esklin, who ended up being my producer. But at the time, I hadn't even met him. And within 5 minutes, I think we all were like, this is a good little partnership. This is going to be a good song. And so I just started telling them how I was feeling and said, I want to write a song called Letting Go, or I'm Letting Go. And pretty soon we had an idea for the chorus, and it just sort of flowed. It was one of those songs that flowed really easily, and everyone was excited about from the very beginning. And I love playing this song live. I think that people really, you know, they like to sing along to it, and it's fun to see people's reactions. So it's a song I've enjoyed playing for

Look, self-awareness, pride's a coat and yes, I like to wear it. Buttoned up, don't like to let no air in with a pair of gloves that I hope doesn't perish. I discover though when I get holes in them and I let joy in, I'm in higher spirits. My mistakes are like a screaming parrot, just repeating lyrics. I can barely bear it when I'm lost. Road is narrow, I'm looking down it like a gun's barrel.

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Failing's how you grow and learn your lessons, kids. 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

0: see in life, we got up and downs, but that doesn't mean we should give up when we face circumstance. 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
1: One thing is certain. If you stick to the word, you will come back with a testimony. What God wants to give you in your life is not a healing. What God wants to give you in your life is not a job. What God wants to give you in your life is not money. What God wants to give you is the word of God in your spirit. It'll make you what it talks about. And you are shining. And you are shining by the power of the Holy Ghost. You are shining by the power of the Holy Ghost. You are shining and nothing can stop you. It is your season. It is your time. Nothing can hinder you. This is your time. This is your hour. Favor is yours.
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1: Jesus said, fear not, I am the first and the last. In other words, you don't need to worry about what may be coming. You know, some people say, we don't know the future. Jesus said, look, I am the first and I am the last. And you're inside, in between. You see that? So, he is telling you, I have seen the end already. No need to fear.
3: Yeah.